0: The love of your life, rap nigga, wear fake watches. The serial number don't match the gift boxes. The bezel on her Ballon blue, due to Tinashe. The bitch told me two-tone rollies was too blase.
1: Yeah.
0: Way more

0: He came home from work one day and caught his best friend in the hall with his wife. They had all day to go to bed. He pulled out a .45 and shot both of them. Next morning, his friend went down to the jail. He said, Fred, don't take it so hard. He said, it could have been worse. He said, what you mean it could have been worse? He said, man, two people dead. I might get the electric chair. You tell me it could have been worse? He said, yeah, baby, it could have been worse. He said, what you mean? He said, hell, if you'd have came Thursday instead of Friday, you'd have gotten me too.
1: Oxigênio. Cento e dois, seis. Música para respirar. Oxigênio, 2 horas. Oxigênio. Música para respirar.

I come from the God Body era. I come from standing on street corners, smoking blunts out of white hours for 40s, building and destroying about the suns and the planets and the moons and the stars, about

Stevie Wonder said, in her visions, interpretation, watch with your ears. Aretha Franklin said, respect. Barry White said, love. Nina Simone said,

I know there is a force far wiser than I. The creator has a master plan. From the pen of Leon Thomas and Pharoah Sanders, Alex Haley said Roots, Gerald Wilson said you better believe it, Charlie Parker said now is the time.

and devotion. Bobby Bland said, as soon as the weather breaks, Sam Cooke said, you sent me. Roy Ayers says, believe in yourself. Gil Scott-Heron said, winter in America. Hugh Masekela said, grazing in the grass. Richard Pryor

Leo Watt, Eric Duff, Rasan Lowe, Paul Robin, Stevie Wonder, Minnie Riperton, Louis Armstrong. All of these people and more have made strong contributions to mankind because of their compassion and humanitarianism, dealing with their self-identification based around love and unity.

to mankind. We are to pass it on to the next generation. We shall never forget. Remember to never forget.

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1: Tears disappearing. I wonder what it's gonna look like when I'm back. Damn, it's gonna feel good and then the same. It's like it breaks down, but it's still there. All for me, all for us, all for you. Couple sinks just running, the wash is still rattling. All these homes alive. 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

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Happiness will shine onto the world. 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

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See, daddy turned his back on all of his responsibilities. Listen

I'm saying ain't nothing changed. I'm saying ain't nothing changed. Ain't nothing changed. Trust, cause ain't nothing changed. Cause ain't nothing changed. 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Cause ain't nothing changed. Ain't nothing changed. 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Cause ain't nothing changed. Trust, cause ain't.

What's going on? You are tuned in to Elsewhere Radio, where we got all rhythm, no algorithm. And if you're ready to take flight into the great unknown, I've got something new just for you. So strap in and stay tuned for the best in surreal blues from Aja Monet.

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forgotten because everybody forgot about the records themselves and was worried about the mixing, and that's more about the ego. That's fine that people like to mix, and mixing is great, blah, blah, blah. Yeah, that, and it's important to learn how to do it. But you're doing that only for the idea of continuous movement of rhythm, that you want everyone to keep dancing, or to keep a continuous stream of sonics running in your area.

selection process has starts here. Pick out many different things that are natural to you, that are organic to you, that draw you in specifically. And then later, you refine that process through listening. And then you present it to other people. That's DJing, that's selection to me.